92WICB. That was Emerge by Wingnut off their album Color to start off the 8 o'clock hour. Again, here on Homebrew, your home for the best local music here on the station for Novation, 92WICB. I'm DJ Theo, once again, coming at you for Homebrew for sort of kind of the last time. Not necessarily. Pause. Let me clarify. Not necessarily. Odds are I'll still be showing up here on Homebrew over the summer. I've got fun stuff planned to hopefully do over the summer. But as WICB's current local music director, this is kind of my last time hosting the show for you folks. We've got another great 2 hours of local music, so I hope you stay tuned. And it's my last time, but sort of also not my last time doing Homebrew. This show has been a lot of fun to host this semester for my brief time with it, and I hope to do more over the summer, and I'm very much looking forward to DJ Rach taking back over here in the fall. With that, hey, back to the music we go. Coming up, we're going to hear from Big Mean Sound Machine, and right now, Sophistafunk. We've got Freedom Is off the album of the same name. This is 92WICB, and you're listening to Homebrew.

92 WICB. Freedom Is by Sophistafunk off their album of the same name. Before that, Wingnut with Emerge off their album Color. This is Homebrew, your home for the best local music here on the station for Novation 92 WICB. We're making our way through the first hour here, though we are just getting started. Let's get back to the music. Coming up, we're going to hear from Gymkhana, and right now, Big Mean Sound Machine. We've got Angriest Man in the World off their album Contraband. This is 92 WICB, and you're listening to Homebrew.

92 WICB that was Running on Empty by Motherwort off their album Metamorphosis. Before that, Delia with Real Estate off the album Retroactive. And before that, Jim Cotta with Nightshade off their album Die Digital. We are halfway through our first hour of Homebrew here. I've got tons more great local music. As I said up top, this is my last, quote unquote, last Homebrew officially of the year, but I will be back during the summer, no doubt, to host some homebrew, potentially some interviews, hopefully, ideally, was what I'm hoping to do with the show. I hope you've enjoyed hearing me on the air this whole past couple months. I've enjoyed my time with homebrew very much. As a near Ithaca native, I live not far from Ithaca, and Ithaca has not been a large part of my growing up, but Ithaca is now a big part of my community, and I just love it here so, so much, especially the local music scene is just such a beautiful, beautiful place to be a part of, to help out with, and to contribute and help promote as we do here on the station by having Homebrew as a show that exists is, you know, a big reason that folks who are local musicians love it. And who am I if not a DJ? Wait, I'm a DJ because I love music. That's what I'm trying to say. And I love music and I love local music. And that's why I'm here right now giving you the best of local music on the station for Innovation. With that all out of the way, how about we get back to some local music coming up? We're going to hear from Sierra May. And right now, we've got Hollings with their song Flotilla off her album Necromancing. This is 92 WICB. And you're listening to Homebrew.

92 WICB. That was a Little Slicer with Pocket off their second EP entitled EP2. Before that was Sierra May with Orange Butterfly off a recent release, Ithaca Is. Before that was Hollings with Flotilla off her album Necromancing. This is a 92 WICB. You're listening to Homebrew. Once again, I'm DJ Theo, bringing you through our first hour here. It's about 15 minutes left with still, of course, plenty more time and plenty more great music coming your way. So let's hop back in with coming up with some Circle D. And right now, Driftwood right here with their song Skin and Bone off their album City Lights. This is 92 WICB, and you're listening to Homebrew.

92 WICB. That was Spell by Travis Knapp off his album The Same Sun Rises. Before that, Circle D with Fountain of Youth off the album of the same name. Or this should be their self-titled album. The album's also called Circle D. And before that, Driftwood with Skin and Bone off their album City Lights. 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We've almost reached the end of our first hour, but don't go anywhere. Don't touch that dial. There's still a whole nother hour of great local music with me, DJ Theo. To wrap up, we've got one more song courtesy of Michaela Davis. We've got Promise off her album And Southern Star right here on 92 WICB. Don't go anywhere. There's still a whole nother hour of great local music on the way with me, DJ Theo. Stay here.

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92 WICB. 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Once again, I'm DJ Theo, bringing you through another hour here of more great local music coming straight your way. You just heard Jenny Lowe Stearns and the Fire Choir with Underwater off their album Blurry Edges to start off our second hour here. I've got lots more great local music coming your way right now, courtesy of Pasofino and right now. After this, The Blind Spots, we've got Trampoline off their album Talk, right here on 92 WICB. 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

92 WICB, that was Butterfly Emerge by Ardell Arbiter off her album Ingenue Corrupt. Before that, Pasofino with Fiery Ride off their album Should Have Bought a Pony. And before that, The Blind Spots with Trampoline off their album Talk. We're just getting started into our second hour of Homebrew here, your home for the best local music, right here on 91.7 FM, WICB Ithaca. We've got more great stuff coming your way, courtesy of Emma Time. And right now, you're going to hear the Dart Brothers with Love Called off their album Lover's Motel. This is 92 WICB, and you are listening to Homebrew.

92WICB. That was Noon 15 with Let You Roll off their album Volume 1. Before that, Emma Time with Stars in the Sky off her album Where the Pavement Ends. And before that, the Dart Brothers with Love Called off their album Lover's Motel. We are halfway through our second hour of homebrew here on the Station for Innovation, 92WICB Ithaca. We've got a whole another half hour of great local music with a local DJ. Of course, that's me, DJ Theo. We will get right back to it, courtesy of Life on Vibrant. And right now, we've got Vicious Fishes, their song Trophy Hall, off their album Saturnalia Sweats. This is 92 WICB, and you're listening to Homebrew.

92 WICB. That was Sleep by Chad Walsh off his album The Miracle of Sleep with vocalist. I forgot to write down the vocalist again. Emily Gustafson was the vocalist for that track. Before that, though, was Revision with Rock Bottom off their album Amplification. And before that, Life on Vibrance with 11 on the Stairs off their album Lemon. This is Homebrew, your home for local music on the station, Vornovation. We've got a couple more songs to wrap up our second hour here and our show here tonight. My last, like, official one, it's not official, as I'll still be here for the summer. I'll still be hosting Homebrew, certainly from time to time. But my last for the spring and my last for local music as WICB's current standing local music director. So it's been kind of a bit bittersweet, but also like not too bittersweet yet, because I know I'll be right back here in the studio right here from 8 to 10 p.m. live. If you're hearing this on Sunday from 10 to noon on all streaming platforms, everywhere except 91.7 FM, you'll be hearing me. But I appreciate your time, and I am certainly glad if you're listening now. I'm glad you're listening. If you enjoy me, you can hear me on a whole host of other shows, including but not limited to Jazz Impressions and The Hobo's Lullaby, are, of course, my two favorites, including Homebrew, of course. But I think that's about it that I have for now. With that, let's get back to it. Coming up, we're going to hear from Liz Strodel, but right now, we've got Tears of Joy by Kings of the Fall off their album The Ascension. This is right here on 92 WICB, and you're listening to Homebrew.

92WICB. That was Better Days by Liz Strodel off her album Nights and Weekends. Before that was Kings of the Fall with their song Tears of Joy off their album The Ascension. My time here on Homebrew has come to an end, and the end of a great semester. I've had a great time hosting Homebrew this spring. Came in a little later than I expected. Also, I wasn't expecting to do as much with Homebrew as I thought. I had a couple great interviews. Shout out Beyond Chaotic. Those guys are awesome. I am just very thankful to have done this show, and I'm excited to keep doing it during the summer. And I just want to say how much Ithaca's local music means to me, and I'm happy I could share the love with my dear listeners. Thank you for tuning in. I hope you enjoyed the show. We've got one more song to wrap up here, courtesy of Strange Heavy. We've got their song Ready off their album Too Poor to Pray. My name is DJ Theo. You're listening to 92 WICB. This has been Homebrew. Thanks for listening. I'll see you next time.

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1: I did enjoy your mixtape, Malcolm. That was Earrings by Malcolm Todd. And before that, you heard Saint Cannon by Anthony Cannon and Saint Kid. Wonder where they got the title from. This is New and Local Rhythms here with DJ Kodiak on your very own 92WICB, where we have 2 more hours of the best new and local rap, hip hop, and R&B. Coming up, we have a little bit of Drake. He's dropping a new album soon. It's going to be called Iceman. It's probably going to be fine, like all the rest of his albums. But you know what? Maybe he spent his hibernation cooking something up great. Either way, we're going to listen to a song from his last album, Nokia, here on your very own 92WICB. No.
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1: Jet.

Welcome back, everybody, to 92 WICB. Can you believe it? You just heard Darling I by Tyler, the Creator, and before that, J. Cole with Bunce Road Blues. Hopefully you enjoyed both of those tracks, and hopefully you enjoy the next couple of tracks, because we have some bangers kicking up to celebrate. This is newish information, but DJ Kodiak is now the official rhythms coordinator for the next semester, which means that I'll be in charge of all of Weekend Rhythms. I'm very excited for this role. I'm super honored to be a part of the station officially as exec staff. And so I celebrated the last shift that I have on Rhythms with a new Rhythm CD. And this new one has a song by JPEG Mafia, because he's dropping an album May 21st. JPEG Mafia might be my favorite rapper out there. And his new album, Experimental Rap, is shaping up to be the same amount of very strange as the rest of his. This is a single off of it. We have some Yeet and SD Kid coming up after it, but this is JPEG Mafia with Baby Girl, the first look at this new album. And it's just really exciting for me personally. So hopefully it's exciting for you too, here on 92 WICB.

Welcome back, everybody, to WICB. You just heard Drake and Central C with Which One. He has an album coming out, Iceman. Before that, you heard Denzel Curry, Tia Carine, and ASAP Ferg with their song, The Scythe. Before that, a little bit of Yeet with SD Kid and Made It On Our Own. And before that, JPEG flipping Mafia with Baby Girl. I was really trying to think of a decent one. That's the best one I got. I actually got tickets to his performance in Toronto today. You know, I'm a big fan of everything he does. Hopefully you are too, and hopefully you enjoy the next few tracks just as much as you enjoyed that one, or maybe even more, because it's a big shift to R&B. Coming up, we have a bit of Bruno Mars, a bit of Malcolm Todd. Coming up before all that is some Brent Faiyaz with Butterflies here on your very own 92 WICB. Super fun, super awesome time, super fun, super awesome time, super fun. Yep.

Wow. Welcome back, everybody, to 92 WICB. You just heard Kehlani with Still. Before that, you heard Bruno Mars with Nothing Left. Before that, Malcolm Todd with Sweet Boy. And before that, Brent Faiyaz again with Butterflies. Hopefully you enjoyed all of those tracks. And I know what you'll enjoy even more: the Central New York weather. Newsflash, it isn't looking too bright. Tonight, there's been showers with lows in the mid-40s. Coming to Wednesday, showers are likely with highs in the lower 50s. And coming to Wednesday night, the chance of showers will dissipate and lows will be in the higher 30s. Coming to Thursday, it'll be partly sunny with highs in the mid-50s. Thursday night will be mostly cloudy with lows in the low 30s. And coming to Friday, there will be a chance of showers with highs in the mid-50s. And Friday night, chance of showers, lows in the low 40s. It is 46 degrees Fahrenheit here on Ithaca's South Hill. And we have two more songs left for you tonight. Actually, no, I lied. There's three. But there's two more right now. There's a track by Daniel Caesar, and there's a track by Kendrick Lamar, which you're going to hear right now. It's off of his album, Mr. Morale and the Big Steppers. It's called Mirror. I really enjoy it. And newsflash, the next three songs are just songs that I like. Because it's my last shift for a pretty long time here on the station for innovation. So hopefully you can put it past me for having these tracks not be the newest. One of them is the Daniel Caesar track, but this one is old and it's Mirror by Kendrick Lamar, and it's really great. So stay tuned in 92 WICB.

Welcome back, everybody, to 92 WICB. WICB. You just heard Daniel Caesar with Root of All Evil, an absolutely lovely song from Sona Spurgee. Definitely the most played album that I had for this year of new and local. Just the whole time, that was definitely the most played album. Before that, you heard A Mirror by Kendrick Lamar, which is a lovely little track. And that's it. There was only two songs. But coming up, we have another song to end off this whole semester. Thank you so much for listening to anyone that's tuned in for any of new and local. It's going to be looking a little different next year. So is a lot of things in rhythms. But I'm excited to be a part of it. And I'm excited for you guys to tune in some more. So thank you all so much for a super fun and exciting semester. And this next track is an oldie, but a great E, like top of the line here. It's Pearls by Sade here on the Station for Innovation. This is DJ Kodiak signing out for the semester, 92 WICB.

New music here on 92 WICB. I Like You a Lot by Lower Town. All I Did Was Dream of You by Biba Doobie. They swallow me. Listen it all the way. Lucky Day Roadrunner by Eric Gabriel. Never told the whole truth. 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

New music here on 92 WICB. I Like You a Lot by Lower Town. All I Did Was Dream of You by Biba Doobie. They swallow me. Listen it all the way. Lucky Day Roadrunner by Eric Gabriel. Never told the whole truth. Post College Days by Box Elder. 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
1: Okay. 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

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When the song come on in the club, put it up, put it up, put it up. 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

back, baby. 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

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It's been so much to be desired. Need new noise. We them Hebrew boys that walk straight in that fire. 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
1: 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Got a thing for you.
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You just heard Big Drops by Avery Tucker and Breakout by Foo Fighters. Welcome to the 6 o'clock hour of Modern Rock. I am DJ Jansen. I'll be here for the next 2 hours here on WICB. We have some great tunes coming up, starting by songs from Shaky Graves, Sean Solomon, and Local Nomad, so don't go anywhere. 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

New music here on 92 WICB. I Like You a Lot by Lower Town. All I Did Was Dream of You by Biba Doobie. They swallow me. Listen it all the way. Lucky Day Roadrunner by Eric Gabriel. Never told the whole truth. Post College Days by Box Elder. 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

0: You just heard Remember by Sean Solomon, and before that, Kids These Days by Shaky Graves. Let's take a quick look at that central New York weather. Currently on Ithaca's South Hill, it is 46 degrees Fahrenheit. Today, highs getting up into the mid-50s with lows in the high 30s with rain likely. Tomorrow, mostly sunny in the with highs in the mid-50s, with lows once again in the high 30s, mostly sunny with decreasing clouds. We have some great tunes coming up from artists like Local Nomad, Band, and Matt and Kim, so don't go anywhere. 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
1: ABC News, I'm Michelle Franzen. After the U.S. launched Project Freedom to escort ships through the Strait of Hormuz, President Trump in a social media post says the operation is now paused for a short period to allow for peace talks. ABC's Mary Bruce says there's been no break in the rhetoric.
2: A top Iranian official insisting, quote, we have not even begun yet, adding, we know full well that the continuation of the status quo is intolerable for America. Here at home, the average price of a gallon of gas now topping $4.50, the highest it's been in 4 years. The price of beef soaring more than 15% over the past year.
1: Indiana's primary races resulting in projected wins for President Trump's picks for at least five Republican races challenging GOP incumbents. Air evacuations scheduled for several passengers on board the Dutch cruise ship struck by the hantavirus outbreak. South African authorities say they've identified the Andes strain of the rodent-borne virus. Three people have died in that outbreak. This is ABC News. It has now been more than 3 months since Nancy Guthrie vanished from her home in Arizona.
3: FBI Director Kash Patel says his agency was kept out of the Nancy Guthrie investigation for 4 days at the beginning. He told Sean Hannity's podcast that he was the one who called Google and insisted that they look in their system for images from Guthrie's doorbell camera, even though Guthrie wasn't paying for a subscription. And he said it was the Pima County Sheriff's decision to send a DNA sample to a private lab in Florida rather than the FBI lab at Quantico. But the sheriff says the FBI was immediately notified and that a member of the FBI task force was on scene. Guthrie's whereabouts remain unknown. Alex Stone, ABC News.
1: Even the Pope can't always get great customer service. The New York Times says after Pope Leo was elected, he called his bank to change some personal information. When he identified himself, the customer service rep hung up. The Vatican had to reach out to the bank president. Michelle Franzen, ABC News.
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heard SOS by Post-Sex Nachos, Glad I Tried by Matt and Kim, E-Pro by Beck, and Blockbusters by Local Nomad. If you would like to request a song, why not call the WICB studio line at 607-274-3217. That's 607-274-3217. We have some great tunes coming up from artists like Shaky, Curious Volume, and Daphne Tunes. But right now, Be Sweet by Japanese Breakfast on 92 WICB, the station for innovation.

0: You just heard No Sunlight by Death Cab for Cutie, I Can't Refuse You by Shaky, Former King by Curious Volume, and Get to the Point by Daphne Tunes. We have some great music coming up after this, but first, let's take a quick look at that central New York weather. Currently on Ithaca South Hill, it is 46 degrees Fahrenheit. Today, getting into the highs in the mid-50s with lows in the high 30s, with rain likely and decreasing clouds tonight. Tomorrow, highs in the mid-50s and lows in the high 30s once again, mostly sunny with decreasing clouds. 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

You just heard Somebody Told Me by The Killers, Australia by The Shins, and Diane Young by Vampire Weekend. We're coming up on the end of the 6 o'clock hour of Modern Rock, but don't go anywhere. I will be here for the 7 o'clock hour as well, here on 92 WICB, the station for innovation. Before we get to that 7 o'clock hour, we have to close off this 6 o'clock hour. And to do that, we have Toad the Wet Sprocket with Walk on the Ocean.

That was Addictions by Lucy Dacus. Welcome to the 7 o'clock hour of Modern Rock. I'm DJ Jansen. We have some great tunes coming up for you here on WICB, so don't go anywhere. Next up, some songs by Lucid Express, Lucius, and The Twilight Sad. 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
1: ABC News, I'm Michelle Franzen. China's foreign minister meeting this morning with Iran's top diplomat calling for a comprehensive ceasefire in the Middle East. This coming just days before President Trump is expected to travel to Beijing. The president hitting pause on the mission to offer protection to ships in the Strait of Hormuz, saying he wants to see if the U.S. can reach a deal with Iran. More from ABC's Rachel Scott.
2: The president launched Operation Epic Fury on February 28th. On April 7th, both sides agreeing to a ceasefire. And then on Sunday, the president announced Project Freedom, only to pause it 2 days later. The Strait of Hormuz remains at a virtual standstill. Only two commercial ships crossing under Project Freedom, more than 1,500 lined up waiting.
1: The closure of the strait forcing the average prices for a gallon of gas above $4.50 for the first time in 4 years. Three people evacuated from the ship stuck off the West African coast amid the outbreak of hantavirus on board. This is ABC News. The four-day school week is growing in popularity around the country, stretching in class days and shrinking the school week. Here's ABC's Sophie Flay.
3: More schools nationwide are embracing the idea, especially in rural areas. More than 2,000 schools in 26 states are now on a four-day schedule. Studies show mixed academic results. Critics argue struggling students can fall behind, and families face childcare challenges. But south of Tucson, Patagonia Public Schools are reporting positive results after switching to a four-day week 2 years ago. Math scores are up 7%.
1: The investigation into a bear attack continues at Yellowstone National Park. Two hikers mauled by a possible grizzly. Another hiker, Craig Lerman, says he heard calls for help in the distance.
4: Continued up the trail, saw a bloody hat and a watch that looked like it was torn off.
1: Lerman says he was told both victims survived and are both recovering. Michelle Franzen, ABC News.
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She's a primitive.

91.7 FM. You just heard Lizard Queen by American Dinosaur. Before that was Coast by Snowcaps. Before both of those was Primitive Girl by M. Ward. What's up, everybody? My name is DJ Nicole. I'll be here with you for the next hour, listening to some great modern rock music. If you would like to hear a certain song, please call or text the studio line, 607-274-3217. Again, that number is 607-274-3217. Coming up, we've got songs by Eric Gabriel and Hines, but right now we've got Penny in the Lake by Rap Boys right here on 91.7 FM.

New music here on 92 WICB. I Like You a Lot by Lower Town. All I Did Was Dream of You by Biba Doobie. They swallow me. Listen it all the way. Lucky Day Roadrunner by Eric Gabriel. Never told the whole truth. Post College Days by Box Elder. 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

0: 91.7 FM, you just heard Lucky Day Roadrunner by Eric Gabriel. Before that was New For You by Hines, and before both of those was Penny in the Lake by Rap Boys. Before we take a look at what we've got coming up, let's take a look at our central New York weather. Tonight, it'll be cloudy with lows in the, let's see here, lows in the mid to low 40s. Tomorrow, it'll be cloudy with highs in the low 50s. Tomorrow night, it'll be cloudy with lows in the high 40s. And Friday, it'll be cloudy with highs in the low 50s. It is currently 47 degrees here in Ithaca South Hill, and it is raining. It's raining hard out there. It was supposed to rain all week, but it started to clear up, so hopefully we'll have some nicer days ahead here on the South Hill. Coming up, we've got songs by Eagles, Dreamer Boy, and the Brixton Riot right here on 91.7 FM.
1: ABC News, I'm Michelle Franzen. President Trump now says that if Iran agrees to a peace deal, then Operation Epic Fury will be at an end. But if not, the president in an online post says bombings will begin again. Yesterday, Secretary of State Marco Rubio said this.
2: The operation is over. Epic Fury, as the president notified Congress, we're done with that stage of it.
1: President Trump also pausing Project Freedom, the mission to protect ships in the Strait of Hormuz in order to try and get a peace deal. Three people have now been evacuated from a cruise ship where several people have tested positive for hantavirus. Dr. Anne Lindstrat with the WHO.
3: The incubation time for this hantavirus is between 1 and 8 weeks. It's a rather long time between the contact and the incubation when you get symptoms.
1: And a spring snowstorm hammering parts of Colorado. Some areas getting a foot of snow and kids in many schools getting a May snow day. This is ABC News. It's Wildfire Awareness Week, an event California fire officials are using to remind residents to remain alert. Officials point to last year's devastating wildfires in Los Angeles as a reminder that the threat is increasingly year-round due to climate change. LA Fire Department Air Operations Crew Chief Johnny Gray says this year is uniquely challenging given major upcoming events like the World Cup.
4: If the bells go off and an emergency does happen, we are prepared to go tackle whatever problem that it is.
1: Utz Quality Foods has issued a recall for a half a dozen of its Utz potato chips and dirty chips due to concerns of possible salmonella contaminations. Officials

0: Say that that recall is tied to a dry milk powder used as seasoning on the chips. You can check out which chips are on the website. I'm Michelle Franzen, ABC News.
1: We are the NFHS. That stands for the National Federation of State High School Associations. 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

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You just heard one of my favorite songs of all time, Take It Easy by Eagles. Before that was Don't Be a Fool by Dreamer Boy. Before that, The Ballad of Pete Best by The Brixton Riot. A lot of things kind of resonating with me for the past three songs. Take It Easy, I have like a song of each semester, and Take It Easy was my song of the semester last spring. It kind of just saved me a little bit. So that's Take It Easy, and then Bow to Pete Best, about the Beatles, the Brixton Riot, London, love. But yeah, honestly, some great songs that just played, and some great songs coming up. We've got Grade 2, Remy Zero, Dancing on Tables, Hatchy, but right now we've got Shareholder by Pastel Blank right here on 91.7 FM.

0: 91.7 FM. You just heard Cutthroat by Grade 2. Before that was How Do I Get Back to Her by Dancing on Tables. Before that, Carousel by Hatchie. And before all of those, Shareholder by Postal Blank. Before we take a look at what we've got coming up, let's take a look at our central New York weather. Tonight it will be cloudy with lows in the mid-40s. Tomorrow it'll be cloudy with highs in the low 50s. Tomorrow night, cloudy again, lows in the high 40s. And Friday, cloudy, highs in the low 50s. It's currently 47 degrees here in Ithaca's South Hill, and it's raining out. I can't say I'm shocked. It is spring in Ithaca. That means rain. Just stick with it. We will get through it, and it'll be great. Okay, coming up, we've got songs by Coral Moons and Lord. But right now, we have got your live sports for you right here on 91.7 FM.
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0: Six Bombers have been named to the All Liberty League teams in women's lacrosse, with one of them achieving a major award. Senior midfielder Lily Cody was named Liberty League Midfielder of the Year and All League First Team, while Kelly Ajeri, Lee Natural, Aubrey Holowinski, and Gabrielle Krellen were named All League Second Team, and Phoebe Hosford named All League Third Team. These awards come after the Bombers finished out their season with a loss in the Liberty League semifinals against Union last week. The Bombers finished off 12-6 overall and 7-3 in conference play. They graduated five seniors in Lily Cody, Lee Natural, Phoebe Hosford, Caitlin Eclay, and Nicole Allen. In other South Hill news, Erin Hughes has been named as Ithaca College's next women's basketball head coach. This announcement comes in the wake of Dan Raymond's retirement at the end of this past season, after coaching on the South Hill for 26 seasons. Hughes comes to Ithaca from Trinity College in Connecticut, where she served as the assistant coach for 2 years. She also has experiences coaching at her alma mater, Washington and Lee. She will bring a young set of eyes to the South Hill squad and is excited to call Ithaca home. Moving over to the East Hill, Cornell junior Willem Firth has been named a finalist for the 2026 Twerton Award. The attacker is one of five finalists on the men's side, joining Elwin Duffy from Duke, Sean Light from Notre Dame, Joey Spallina from Syracuse, and Nate Kabiri from Princeton. The Twerton Award honors the top male and female lacrosse players in the nation at the end of every season. It is one of the highest honors you can earn in college lacrosse. The award winners will be announced on May 28th. In pro sports news, the New York Knicks steamrolled the Philadelphia 76ers on Monday night in Game 1 of the conference semifinals. The Knicks came out on top 137-98 over the Sixers. Jalen Brunson led the squad with 35 points, while Hakpoti led in rebounds with 9 and Towns led in assists with 6. The two teams will face off again for Game 2 of the series tonight on ESPN. 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

91.7 FM. You just heard Made Up My Mind by Coral Moons. Before that was Team by Lord. It has come to that time, the top of the hour. My time as DJ Nicole is over, but don't you worry, because we've got blues progressions coming up next. To end this hour off, we have Triumph by Death Crash. Have a great night or day. It's 10 o'clock in the morning. What am I saying? Have a good day and don't turn that dial, because you're listening to the Station for Innovation, 92 WICB.

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need the kind of woman who's gonna be

Robert Nighthawk live there from Maxwell Street, 1964, singing some great Chicago blues tunes from the collection of Norman Dayron right here, 92 WICB Blues Progressions. My name is DJ Jess Connor. Thank you for being here to hear some great blues tunes on this Wednesday morning. I think I got some good stuff lined up. I hope you're going to enjoy the show. I certainly am, because next up is one of my favorite performers in this canon, Chris Thomas King. This is going to be off the record Me, My Guitar, and the Blues. Superstitious Blues, Chris Thomas King on 91.7 FM, Blues Progressions.

92 WICB. You just heard John Primer with Double Trouble. Before that, Chris Thomas King with Superstitious Blues. Starting off the show was I Need Your Love So Bad live in 1964 by Robert Nighthawk. My name is DJ Just Connor on this morning's edition of Blues Progressions. Coming up next is a duo called Satan and Adam. I was initially drawn to them by just the name. They're a blues duo consisting of Sterling McGee, known by his stage name Mr. Satan, and Adam Gussow. They were a fixture on Harlem sidewalks in the late 80s and early 90s. And journalist Richard Skelly said that they redefined and shaped the sound of modern blues music so much that I Want You, from their Harlem Blues debut, was included on a Rhino Records release, Modern Blues of the 1990s. So not only are they playing on sidewalks and just seem like two friends who love to play the blues, they're also incredibly influential. The CMJ New Music Report on the back of this album says, blues so unbelievably raw and real, it's hard to even describe it. Satan sounds like the heaviest and scariest parts of Robert Johnson and Muddy Waters reincarnated as a whole band, and then somehow crammed back into the body of one man. And Adam fills in some piercing harmonica wails that seem to come from the same dark, primeval place as Shaky Horton or Little Walters. Undeniable, urgently insistent blues. Basically, they're really good at playing the blues. So we're going to hear them right now. This is a track called Whole Lot of Nothing. Satan and Adam on 91.7 FM Blues Progressions.

That, as you may have guessed, was called Concrete Jungle, the Holmes Brothers on 92 WICB Blues Progressions. Before that, you heard Satan and Adam with Whole Lot of Nothing. Thoroughly enjoyed both those tracks, and I hope you did as well. Coming up next is one by Stevie Ray Vaughan and Double Trouble. Double Trouble, of course, the backing band for Stevie Ray Vaughan, as the name Stevie Ray Vaughan and Double Trouble implies. But they were formed in 1978 consisting of Vaughan, of course, Chris Layton on drums, Tommy Shannon on bass. And they became a four-piece group in 1985 after adding Reese Winans on keys. Very influential in reviving the blues in the late 70s, early 80s. A lot of popularity after their first album called Texas Flood. They're a fantastic group. Stevie Ray Vaughan obviously gets a lot of the attention. But shout out to Chris Layton, Tommy Shannon, and Reese Winans for holding down the four as the backing band. We're going to hear one off of their record, The Sky Is Crying. Here is A Little Wing on 92 WICB Blues Progressions.

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0: 92 WICB. That was James Armstrong right there with Pennies and Picks. Before that, Walter Trout with a tribute to Muddy Waters off of his record, originally off his record, Prisoner of a Dream. Before that, Stevie Ray Vaughan in Double Trouble with Little Wings. I'm DJ Just Connor, and I was asking myself, why is it called the blues? Why that color? Well, because blue is associated with sadness, of course. When you're sad, you say you're feeling blue. But why? How did that come to be? So, you know, as anybody does to answer any question they've ever had in the 21st century, I Googled it. However, the internet is a treasure trove of random information. And I don't think there's one definitive answer to this. It's just sort of how it is. One possible answer might be Greek mythology, because blue is associated with rain, of course. And when Zeus was angry, he would create a storm. But when he was sad or crying, it would rain. Thus, the connection between the color and the feeling. That's one of probably many, many possible explanations. But yeah, I was just wondering, why is it called the blues? Why not? Why isn't it called the purples? Why isn't this show called Fuchsia Progressions, you know? Anyway. That's truly beside the point. I hope you're enjoying the music. My name is DJ Just Connor, and we have a great one by Guy Davis coming up right after this. Don't miss it. It's 91.7 FM Fuchsia Progressions, or to put it the right way, Blues Progressions.
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92 WICB, Louisiana Red there with Rolling Stone. Before that, you heard Guy Davis with Lay Down By My Side. I'm DJ Joe Connor, and that's about the end of the first hour of Blues Progressions. I got one more for you this hour, and after that, a whole another hour of great blues tunes coming your way, so make sure to keep it locked to 92 WICB. We're going to start the second hour with one by the Electric Flag, but first, going to take it back to the 1950s, 1952, with a bit of an R&B bluesy feel. A Delmark record by the Four Blazes. The record is called Mary Jo, and the song is called Night Train, right here, 92 WICB, Blues Progressions.

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0: 92 WICB Blues Progressions. That was The Electric Flag with Killing Floor right here, 92 WICB. Before that, The Four Blazes ending the previous hour with their track Night Train off their 1952 record, Mary Joe. My name is DJ Just Connor. On this edition of Blues Progressions, got a lot of great stuff coming up for the rest of this show, so stick around. One by Clarence Gatemouth Brown up next, born 1924 in Vinton, Louisiana, but most famously a resident of Texas, moved there, and that was where he lived for many years, including up to his death in 2005 in Orange, Texas. An influential figure in Texas blues, rock and roll, Cajun music, R&B, tons of genres melded by Clarence Gatemouth Brown. And what we're going to hear is off of his record, Okie Dokie Stomp, and it's actually a live cut. It's a bonus on this CD issue of the album. It's a hard-to-find live recording of his signature track, The Drifter, a 10-minute tour de force on which Gate plays harmonica as well as guitar. Enjoy Blues Progressions 92 WICB.
1: Another one of my tunes called A Drifter.

Air Live Cut, but that is one of his signature tracks. Played harmonica on that track as well as guitar and sang. Really a tour de force, a jack of all trades. Clarence Gatemouth Brown can do it all here on Blues Progressions. My name is DJ Jess Conner. Got some great stuff lined up for the rest of this show, including this next one by Freddie King. It's going to be off of his record Texas Cannonball. Here's Ain't No Sunshine on 91.7 FM, Blues Progressions.

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92 WICB Blues Progressions. Mark Hummel there with Rolling From Side to Side off his record Heart of Chicago. Before that, Went Too Far, Stay Too Long by James Peterson. Before that, Ain't No Sunshine by Freddie King. Coming up, little Bob Dylan here on Blues Progressions. Dylan, of course, went electric at Newport in 1965. Played his first live electric set, set the folk world ablaze, and leaned into his electric blues phase. And this is probably, personally, my favorite phase of Dylan's career. He released Bring It All Back Home, Blonde on Blonde, and Highway 61 Revisited, which are three of the greatest albums of all time, regardless of genre, for me. And this one is going to be off of the No Direction Home soundtrack, the soundtrack for the Martin Scorsese Bob Dylan documentary. It's a fantastic doc. It has a great soundtrack. We're going to hear Leopard Skin, Pillbox Hat, Bob Dylan, 91.7 FM.

0: 92WICB, Paul Butterfield Blues Band there with Driftin' and Driftin'. Before that, Bob Dylan with a leopard skin pillbox hat, playing them back to back. Of course, the Butterfield Blues Band backed up Dylan when he went electric at Newport 65, played Maggie's Farm and Rolling Stone along with him, like a Rolling Stone, of course, and they were booed. They were booed, and Pete Seeger was not too happy. But it did begin, or at least sort of ignite somewhere in the beginning slash middle, one of the greatest periods in the history of music for a particular artist, Dylan's electric era in the latter half of the 1960s. We got time for a couple more tracks, even as our time together winds down. Sunny Roads up right after this, right after a preview of what's coming up next here on the Station for Innovation. That's 92WICB.
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92 WICB, Johnny Drummer there in his album Rockin' in the Juke Joint. You heard Looking for My Baby. Before that, All Cried Out by Sonny Rhodes. This has been another fantastic edition of Blues Progressions, if I do say so myself. I'm DJ Jess Connor. Thank you for being here. And stay tuned, because Jazz Impressions is coming up next. For now, we're going to have one by Bonnie Raitt to end this edition of Blues Progressions. This is off of her 1971 self-titled release. It's an 11-track album, and we're going to hear the opening track called Bluebird. Bonnie Raitt, 91.7 FM, Blues Progressions.

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92 WICB. I'm DJ Ava, and you're listening to Jazz Impressions. That was just Maynard Ferguson with Erica and Sandra. Coming up next, I have some Duke Ellington and Dave Brubeck, so stay tuned.

92 WICUB. That was just Dave Brubeck with Blue Rondo a la Turk. If you ever want to hear a really cool vocal version of that, Al Jarreau does a version with lyrics. It's pretty good. And before that, Duke Ellington with Corner Pocket. Coming up next, I have some Miles Davis and Charlie Parker.

92 WICB, that was just Charlie Parker with Embraceable You. Before that, Miles Davis with Footprints, probably one of my favorite Miles Davis songs. I remember playing that on trumpet when I used to play trumpet in high school. So cool. Such a good song. Coming up next, I'm going to play some John Coltrane with Giant Steps. For those of you who don't know, Giant Steps has these insane chord changes. They're typical like 2-5, 2-5-1 progressions, which is a common progression in jazz, but John Coltrane has it switch like key centers every measure, and the song is at like 300 BPM, maybe around there. So it's pretty insane. And then after that, some Ella Fitzgerald.

might as well get used to you hanging around. Good morning,

92 WICB. That was just Billie Holiday with Good Morning Heartache. Before that, Ella Fitzgerald with How High the Moon. She absolutely pops off on her scat in that song. It's insane. I'm learning it right now. It's so hard. She like quotes ornithology, which is the contrafact of How High the Moon, and a contrafact uses the same chord changes, just with a different melody. I think she quotes it in like the second chorus of her solo. It's insane. And then before that, John Coltrane with Giant Steps. Coming up next, I have some Charles Mingus.

92 WICB. That was just Charles Mingus with Monin. Coming up next, I have one more song with Thelonious Monk. And that's it for me.

92 WICB. Good afternoon and welcome to Jazz Impressions. My name is DJ Dan, and for the next hour I will be bringing you the best in just that, jazz music. Right now it's John Coltrane with the Love Supreme Part 1 Acknowledgement. Coming up, Albert Ayler with Holy Family. So keep it here on 92 WICB Jazz Impressions.

a live album from, recorded in France. Does not specify. So there's that. Coming up, Charles Mingus, right here on Jazz Impressions 92 WICB.

92 WICB Jazz Impressions. Right now it's Don Cherry with Complete Communion. Before that, Charles Mingus with Theme 4, Lester Young. And story behind this track, it's a double suite, if you will, of free jazz compositions by Don Cherry. This first one in four parts, Complete Communion, and now Golden Heart and Remembrance. Second side is entitled Elephantasy. So that's split into four parts: Elephantasy, Our Feelings, Bismillah, and Wind, and Sand and Stars. Yeah, this is his first studio album. Don Cherry is a solo artist. Check out his work with John Coltrane. Can't go wrong. If you want to hear more Don Cherry, and I believe he was in one of the bands on Ornette Coleman's Free Jazz. So check that out as well. Can't go wrong. Here on Jazz Impressions 92 WICB.

92 WICB Jazz Impressions. Right now it's Don Cherry with Complete Communion, his first studio album. Coming up next, Lee Morgan and Wayne Shorter. So keep it here on Jazz Impressions 92 WICB.

92 WICB Jazz Impressions. Right now it's Wayne Shorter with The Big Push from his album The Soothsayer. Before that, Lee Morgan with Hocus Pocus from The Sidewinder. And before that, Don Cherry with Complete Communion from the album by the same name. That's going to do it for me here in the studio today. Thanks for tuning into Jazz Impressions right here on 92 WICB.

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1: next August, semester.
0: Until next semester.
1: It's so sad.
0: Hey, so maybe next semester I can stay for more than 1 hour.
1: God, I hope.
0: Let's hope so.
1: I know. But first, let's get back into it. We have songs by Urban Heat, but first, here is Wrong Planet by Ribbon Skirt here on 92 WICV Ithaca.

0: 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You're listening to Night Waves, WICB's goth show. I'm DJ Willow.
1: And I'm DJ Heathen.
0: What you just heard was Sanitizer by Urban Heat, but before that, Wrong Planet by Ribbon Skirt.
1: I know. Always fun songs. I know. Urban Heat always gives us, well, heat.
0: Yes, this is true.
1: But before we get back into it, let's go over our Central New York weather.
0: This afternoon, you will see chances of showers with highs in the mid-50s, and tonight, lows in the high 30s. Thursday, you will see highs in the mid-50s, and Thursday night, lows in the high 30s. And then Friday, more chances of showers with highs in the high 50s. And then here on Ithaca South Hill, it is 44 degrees Fahrenheit and 7 degrees Celsius. Now, what do we have coming up next?
1: Up next, we have songs by... Where is it? The Choctaw Twins, but it's like Pitch After. It's like, oh, the Choctaw Twins. But first, here is Ghoul by Pitch After Dark here on 92 WICB Ithaca.

0: 92 WICB. You're listening to Night Waves, WICB's goth show. I'm DJ Willow.
1: And I'm DJ Heathen.
0: What you just heard was Leading Stolen Horses by Gloria Stinn. But before that, The Funeral Party by The Cure. Before that, She Will Destroy You by The Cocktail Twins. And before that, Ghoul by Pitch After Dark. I played Leading Stolen Horses in my car the other day, and my friend really liked it. And then she looked at the song name, and she saw that it had horses in the name. And they're super into Japanese horse racing right now.
1: Really?
0: So I think I put them onto that song, and they were really happy about it. And I'm really proud of myself. I am spreading the word. I also really wanted to play a song from Faith, because I love that album, and I haven't played a song from that album in a really long time.
1: It's a really good album.
0: I love that album so much.
1: But also, it's like, for me, I feel like a lot of Cure albums, it's always like... real, like, either despair and only despair, and then we have like 2-3 like la la la la la la,
0: yeah,
1: and then yeah, and then everything else is despair. You're like, oh, okay.
0: But I mean, it's all good.
1: It is all, like, good.
0: It's all good.
1: It is all good. But I think we should move on to
0: Let's move on to what we have next for my last hour of Night Waves.
1: I was going to try to make this a sentimental.
0: I'm born anew.
1: And I was going to try to make this a sentimental year going. Aww. But then you interrupted me because you hate me.
0: Okay, yeah. As we establish every single 30 minute mark.
1: No, we establish that at every 55 mark.
0: Starting new patterns. Pattern recognition.
1: But up next, we have great songs for you. Songs by French Police and Oh Children. But one of my favorites. Here is Who Killed Mr. Moonlight by the Bauhaus here on 91.7 FM, your station for innovation.

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0: 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I'm DJ Willow.
1: And I'm DJ Heathen.
0: What you just heard was Vampiro by French Police, but before that, Dead Disco Dancer by O Children, and before that, Who Killed Mr. Moonlight by Bauhaus.
1: I love Dead Disco Dancer. But
0: it's so good.
1: I know.
0: Before we get into what we have next, let's take a quick look at that central New York weather. This afternoon, you'll see highs in the mid-50s, and tonight, lows in the high 30s with chances of showers. Thursday, you'll see highs in the mid-50s, and Thursday night, lows in the high 30s. And then Friday, there are more chances of showers with highs in the high 50s. And here on Ithaca South Hill, it is 44 degrees Fahrenheit and 7 degrees Celsius.
1: It's not the worst weather we've had.
0: There's been worse. It's been grimmer.
1: But that was your last weather talk set until next semester.
0: Stop it.
1: I'm so sad.
0: I don't like that.
1: I know. But up next, we have great songs for you. I think a classic that we all love. Here is Cities to Dust by Susie and the Banshees here on 92 WICV Ithaca.

0: 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I'm DJ Willow.
1: And I'm DJ Heathen.
0: What you just heard was Lullaby by The Cure, but before that, Adrenochrome by Sisters of Mercy, and before that, Cities in Dust by Susie and the Banshees. We have officially come to the end of my last hour on this semester of Nightwaves.
1: This is so sad.
0: I'm really sad. I'm really sad. I'm really upset, and I have a final after this, which isn't making this any better. It's just making me like, But this show means a lot to me, and I'm really excited to do more of it after the summer. And I'm really happy that I got to meet you through this. I'm really happy.
1: I'm really happy you started this.
0: I'm happy I'm your co-host.
1: I'm so happy you're my co-host.
0: Yay!
1: Oh my god.
0: What are the last two songs I picked for our hour?
1: Well, the last two songs were songs by London After Midnight, because of course. But first was People by Rosetta Stone, here on your station for innovation,
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WICB, what you just heard was The Spider and the Fly by London After Midnight. Before that was People by Rosetta Stone. Now, I have great music for you coming up. Things, one of my favorite songs. Here is Clean by Depeche Mode. 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

to WICV. What you just heard was Forgotten by the Silent Runners. Here, before that was Clean by Depeche Mode. Oh, one of my favorites. But before we get back into some more lovely music, let's go over our central New York weather. This afternoon, we're going to have some highs in the mid-50s with a slight chance of showers, but judging by what I've seen outside, might be accurate. Tonight, we're going to go into some lows in the high 30s, and then on Thursday, we're going to have some highs in the high 50s. On Thursday night, we're going to have some lows in the high 30s, and then on Friday, some highs in the high 50s with a chance of showers, but currently, if you look outside on Ithaca's beautiful South Hill, we're dealing with some light rain and fog at 44 degrees Fahrenheit and 7 degrees Celsius and 100% humidity. And believe me, in my leather coat, I felt it. Now, let's go over some more songs. We have things by Depression Postmortem, but first, here is Break Free by Diva Destruction here on the Station for Innovation, 92 WICV, Ithaca.

0: 92 WICV. What you just heard was Sanguine Consequence by Night Sweat. Before that was Yo Voy by Depression Postmortem. And then before that was Forgotten by Silent Runners. I found Forgotten a really long time ago. My brother showed it to me, I think in 10th grade. No, it was 12th grade. It was 12th grade. It was beautiful. But I think I have some special guests for you guys.
1: Hey.
0: Here's DJ Theo and DJ Maestro.
2: Hey, what's up?
1: Is this the first time we've all three been on the air
0: at the same time?
2: What is this, a crossover episode? That's crazy.
0: It is, because I think you both have been in here individually, but never at the same time.
1: And never on the air at the same time.
0: Exactly. Right? Well, you both have been in the studio at the same time while I'm doing this, but never on air at the same time.
1: Yeah. Mm. Well, folks, you might know me. I do a lot. I do too much.
0: You do too much.
1: I do a lot, but I love the station so much. I've hosted Night Waves in the past. I'd hosted it over spring break, taking over for the
0: A beautiful set. I was listening to it while I was in Puerto Rico.
1: I'm honored. This is a very fun show. A very fun show to host. And you have very eclectic, fun set lists.
3: I made it.
2: For all of the 5 minutes that I've hosted this show, I thought it was very fun to do.
0: Oh, yes, for April Fool's.
2: Yeah, that was a good time.
1: Did you have an April Fool's bit set up?
2: So for my own show, yes. I couldn't think of one for Night Waves.
0: I had to do something for a class and I had to run to a meeting and be like, oh, I was like, and that meeting didn't happen. But I was like, hey, can you take over for like 5 seconds so I can do this?
1: Mm-hmm. Yeah. Wonderful. Well, hey, thanks for having us on for a brief moment.
0: Thank
2: lovely
0: you so much.
2: Little cameo.
1: Lovely cameo spot. What do you have coming up for our listeners?
0: Well, up next, I have songs by Anacrid, but first, I found this song yesterday. Here is Prisoner by Black Angel here on 92 WICB Ithaca.

WICV. What you just heard was Necro Amor, because I'm Mexican, I can't disrespect my own people. But Gorobu Hangs. And then before that was Warrior Woman by Anakid. And then before that was Prisoner by Black Angel. Now, we have some great songs for you coming up next. But first, here is your Central New York weather. Later tonight, we're going to get, this afternoon, we're going to have some highs in the mid-50s with a slight chance of showers. And later tonight, we're going to have some lows in the high 30s. And on Thursday, we're going to have some highs in the high 50s. On Thursday night, some lows in the high 30s. And then on Friday, there is, unfortunately, but expectedly on Ithaca, highs of high 50s and a chance of showers. But currently on Ithaca's lovely South Hill, we're having some light rain and fog. It's like at 44 degrees Fahrenheit and 7 degrees Celsius with a humidity of 100%. And I felt it. I didn't like it. But I recently got this lovely song from this for the station. Something some of you might know. Here is Corrosion by Sisters of Mercy here on 92 WICB Ithaca.

92 WICB. What you just listened to was a beautiful classic, one that we all love, Corrosion by Sisters of Mercy. Now, I am sad to say this will be my last official set until the next semester, but you will still see me next week. It's like four night waves. I will also be on The Rewind, Eve Out Loud, and on the second hour of punk, because I love music and I also love playing all these really fun things for you guys. And it's just been such a joy to be in the studio to build this show, to be a part of this community that WICB is. But I will give the sappy speech for next week because we're not doing that now. We can't press that button too early. So I decided I would want to leave you all off on a happy note. Here is I Just Can't Get Enough by Depeche Mode. 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

0: like to talk to you all tonight about the blues. Yeah, the blues. Don't nobody have the blues like I have.
1: What you talking about?
0: I may be young, but I know what it's all about. Yeah. And this is how it went down. I met a girl in school one day doing sandbox.
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1: And I'm DJ O'Malley.
0: And we are coming to you from the beautiful outdoors.
1: Yes, we are. Obviously, we're pre-recording today, so we're filming outside. You know, it's nice weather, so.
0: Yes, you just heard Who's Loving You live and Love to Love You Baby live by the Jackson 5 and Donna Summer, because our theme for today is live performances.
1: Yes, and it's going to be great. We've got a lot of good ones. I hope you enjoy what we have coming up, but we've got some stuff by Kool & the Gang and Stevie Wonder. But before that, we're going to be listening to Love Train, the live version by the OGs.
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Well, keep on, keep on. Don't stop. Okay. Now commercial time. Time for some new stuff. Okay. Now y'all, we got a song that's out now. It's called Stand Up and Show Love. And we'd like to sort of do some of it if we can remember the words.

0: Welcome back to Studio Groove right here on 91.7 FM. You just heard Higher Ground by Stevie Wonder. Before that was Love Train by the OJs. And before that was Who's Lovin' You by the Jackson 5.
1: We hope you are enjoying today's show. We wanted to do something fun for, unfortunately, our last show of the semester. Sad.
0: It is sad. It is sad, but it's a fun show. So it's hopefully the vibes are still up.
1: Yeah, we wanted to do something maybe a little fun, a little unique. So we have some pretty great stuff coming up. We have got Parliament and Bee Gees on the way, but before that, Fresh by Kool and the Gang live. 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

0: 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This is Studio Groove, and you just heard You Should Be Dancing by the Bee Gees. 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
1: We've got some more awesome stuff coming up for you, like stuff by the Jacksons and Earth, Wind & Fire. But before that, we're listening to Do That Stuff by Parliament.
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0: You have a good time? You want some more? I can't hear you. I said, you want some more? Can I hear you say yeah? All
1: right. I forgot where we were. Okay. Welcome back to 91.7 FM. You're listening to Studio Groove, and you just heard Let's Groove by Earth, Wind, and Fire. Before that was Do That Stuff by Parliament, and before that was You Should Be Dancing by Bee Gees.
2: And trust me, we have been dancing in the past, because you're hearing past us listening to this music.
1: Right.
2: Because it's us from the past. Ooh.
1: We love to dance, though, so periodically we're just always dancing.
2: We're actually always dancing.
1: Yes, everywhere we go.
2: Everywhere we go.
1: Walking to class.
2: Everywhere.
1: Yeah.
2: Dance to class, dance to bed, you know, whatever. But we are coming up on the end of the show. We have a few more groovy songs for you. We have got ABBA and Chic on the way, but first, Off the Wall by the Jacksons. 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

The red and the brown, the purple and yellow. But first, I gotta

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1: This is DJ O'Malley.
0: This is DJ Ruby.
1: And you just heard Good Times by Chic. Before that was Off the Wall by the Jacksons. And before that was Let's Groove by Earth, Wind, and Fire.
0: Yes. We just want to say thank you to everyone that has tuned in this year. We have had the best time doing this show.
1: Yes, it's been so much fun. This is our first like full year of Studio Groove after we created it last year. So we're excited that we got to do it, and we're excited to keep it going next year.
0: Yeah, we're very excited. This is our last show for the semester, but hopefully there will be someone covering it for the summer. So perhaps tune in and hear Studio Groove at this time over the summer. But we will for sure be back next semester. We, of course, have to wrap things up with a song by ABBA. Here is Thank You for the Music. 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
2: ABC News, I'm Chuck Sievertson. About Iran, President Trump at the White House.
3: We have it very much under control.
2: Also saying,
4: they want to make a deal. We've had very good talks over the last 24 hours. And it's very possible that we'll make a deal.
2: A key issue, the U.S. wants Iran to hand over its enriched uranium. But Iran has publicly said before, during previous talks, that they will not agree to do that. It's over after many hours. Commerce Secretary Howard Lutnick's closed-door interview with the House Oversight Committee on Jeffrey Epstein. Republican Committee Chair James Comer says Lutnick corrected an earlier statement acknowledging that he and his family did visit Epstein's island in 2012. The Dutch cruise ship, which health officials say has some cases of hantavirus, is off West Africa headed to Spain's Canary Islands. Three people aboard died. Ted Turner, CNN founder, cable news pioneer, sports team owner, yacht racer, and much more, has died at 87. This is ABC News. A growing number of districts are adopting a four-day school week. Arizona's Palo Verde High Magnet School will soon be making the transition after this school year, says ABC's Sophie Flay.
5: The school day, Monday through Thursday, will now run longer, from 8:10 to 4:10. Each class will be 60 minutes. On Fridays, students can go to school for extra help, to catch up on credits, or use the day to work a part-time job and balance family responsibilities. More schools nationwide are embracing the idea, especially in rural areas.
2: There's talk about examining whether this was a mistake, says ABC's Michelle Franzen.
6: It's been 20 years since the International Astronomical Union downgraded Pluto as a dwarf planet. That led to public outcry for both space lovers and scientists. Pluto's possible reinstatement due to more research and the ongoing debate whether it should have been dwarfed in the first place.
2: On Wall Street, the major indexes closed higher. Chuck Sievertson, ABC News.
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new music here on 92 WICB. I Like You a Lot by Lower Town. All I Did Was Dream of You by Biba Doobie. They swallow me. Listen it all the way. Lucky Day Roadrunner by Eric Gabriel. Never told the whole truth. 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

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My name is DJ James, and thank you very much for listening to this hour of Modern Rock. You just heard Michael Prater, 5 Years Later by Ben Folds 5, and coming up for you, we have more great songs from bands such as Worry Club, Generationals, and Sun Glaciers, here on 92 WICB, the station for innovation. 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

0: 92 WICB. My name is DJ James, and thank you very much for listening. You just heard Dead Stop by Sun Glaciers, before that was Black Lemon by Generationals, and before that was Too Dumb to Die by Worry Club. Now, let's take a look at your central New York weather. It's currently 47 degrees here on Ithaca South Hill, with highs in the high 40s and lows in the high 30s. Tomorrow, expect to see highs in the low 50s and lows in the low 40s. And Friday, expect to see more of the same, with highs in the low 50s and lows in the low 40s. But once again, 47 degrees with some light rain here on Ithaca South Hill, so stay dry out there. Coming up next few, we have songs by Sylvia Nesso, Darwin Dees, and Mulla Oddity. But first, here's some news here on 92 WICB, the station for innovation.
1: ABC News, I'm Chuck Sievertson. The Pentagon says U.S. forces attacked and disabled an Iranian-flagged tanker that tried to break through the U.S. blockade on the Strait of Hormuz today. Sources tell ABC News the U.S. is considering a possible arrangement in which Iran would open the strait and the U.S. would end its blockade of Iranian ports. ABC's Tom Sufi Burridge in Tel Aviv.
2: That would create a 30-day window in which more negotiations would take place on the more substantive issues.
1: President Trump at the White House.
3: They want to make a deal. We've had very good talks over the last 24 hours, and it's very possible that we'll make a deal.
1: Commerce Secretary Howard Lutnick was interviewed behind closed doors by a House committee about Jeffrey Epstein. A recording of the session is expected to come out. The Dutch cruise ship, which health officials say has cases of hantavirus off West Africa, is headed to Spain's Canary Islands for next steps in managing the outbreak, according to health officials. This is ABC News. Four-day school weeks are growing in popularity, says ABC's Sophie Flay.
4: More schools nationwide are embracing the idea, especially in rural areas. More than 2,000 schools in 26 states are now on a four-day schedule. Studies show mixed academic results. Critics argue struggling students can fall behind, and families face childcare challenges. But south of Tucson, Patagonia Public Schools are reporting positive results after switching to a four-day week 2 years ago. Math scores are up 7%.
1: Military families were invited for an early Mother's Day commemoration to the White House today. First Lady Melania Trump.
5: This is a time of military conflict for America, and whereby we honor our selfless and valiant service members regularly. Today is the day we hold their mothers in the highest regard.
1: Thanking the military moms in the room for recognizing that duty calls. Chuck Sievertson, ABC News.
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92 WICB. Welcome into the Shakedown. My name's Dan. This is the Shakedown, your home for the best jam band music, right here live. Top Ithaca's South Hill. Starting off the show tonight, Endless Boogie, A Life Worth Leaving. Up next, Mahavishnu Orchestra. 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